blessings for you from our Heavenly Father. Everybody out there, unite for peace, love, joy, and happiness. Let him in your soul this morning, brothers and sisters. Let him come on out. Let him come on in. Everybody knows he's there. And come on, listen to me. Come on, brothers and sisters. Sanctify, sanctify, sanctify your.

0: Hello dancers, it's Betty Drummond here. I was wondering, do you know how important your votes are in the line dancer charts? Well, I can tell you, they are far more important than you realise. Those little clicks of yours don't just help build the most comprehensive and accurate real-time charts, but they also create the nominations for the Crystal Boot Awards.
1: Last year, we hit a wonderful new record, reaching over 30,000 live votes in a month. Watching that number climb was incredible because it shows how much dancers believe in the charts and sharing information. And of course, the more who join in, the stronger and the more connected we become. So this year, we're raising the bar. We're aiming for 50,000.
0: Speaking now directly to dancers who may not vote or who live outside the UK, I want to say yes, we see you and we really want you to take part too. 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
1: Good afternoon, good evening everyone. This is Virginie. Welcome to my show On Tour with Virginie. I'm finally back after 1 month away from home and not live on the radio, so I'm really happy to be back here. I hope you are all fine, you are all okay. I'm trying to recover after my month without stopping, a non-stop dancing month in Milliad, so, but I'm okay, ready to go for the French event tomorrow. I think some of you are coming and I can't wait to see you all there. So first, as usual, I would just want to tell you about the catch-ups for this show, and it's different from the other times because we have a big weekend on the LDR. So the catch-ups, the first one will be on Friday. It will be from 9 to 11 p.m. UK time. That is 10 to midnight for the Frenchies. And another one, which is on Monday early morning, so it's from 5:30 to 7:30 UK time, which is 6:30 to 8:30 for the Frenchies. And it's, I think I'm celebrating my first anniversary on the radio, so really happy, and I hope I will have many others with you. So as you can guess, the schedule of this show will be my 4 dancing weeks I have in France. And we had 2 country weeks. We had another one after.

which was mixed, as we say in French, so it was country and modern. And we had the last one, which was only with modern dancing. Let's say that. And I'm going to start with the two country weeks. So as I told you, it was four dancing weeks in France. It was in Bretagne. I don't know if you know this place. It's in the west. It was it was in the middle of Bretagne. And I have been there for 4 weeks, so the whole month, to be DJing, to have my absolute beginner classes. And I also had to coordinate the weeks during Guillaume's, as Guillaume was not there. Oh my God, I can't find the words. So to enable Guillaume to go abroad and in sunshine in Seoul, we took the coordination with some other colleagues, and I had to do that, and I'm really happy to do that. So for the two first weeks, we had a lineup of four choreographers. We had Cindy Berger. I don't think you know her, but she's a really good French choreographer, mainly known for her Celtic dances. We also had Christelle Durand, so a French choreographer, mainly known in the country part. And I had to coordinate with her, and we had an absolutely good duo. And the two others are Kate Sala, and we had Darren Bailey. So I'm going to play three of the dances each of them taught during these two first weeks. And I'm going to start with Cindy Berger. And the first one I'm going to play is a beginner dance. It's 32 counts. It's written by Cindy alone, and it's called Woman. And here is the music for Woman.

And that was Woman, a new beginner dance written by Cindy Perger. And it's on a track by Kane Brown, and it's a really good track and a really good dance, so I think you should go online and check it. Sure, you will love it. And I'm going to continue with two other dances taught by Cindy during these two country weeks. The first one is an improver one. It's 32 counts, released in February, and it's called Giants. And the second one is a phrased intermediate dance, 68 counts, released in January this year, and it's called Geronimo. And personally, I love Geronimo. Woman and Geronimo, I really love them. So here are the musics for Giants and Geronimo.

And that was Giants and Geronimo, two other dances taught by Cindy Berger during these weeks. And I'm going to continue, but first I would like to go to the chat and say hello to my bestie Lily. She's online and listening, as always. So thank you, Lily, for joining. And I know she's also listening to the show. And I would like to say a big hello to Valérie. Coucou Valou, merci de m'écouter. On se voit demain, de toute façon. Donc ça va vite venir. Okay, so I continue now with the show. And I'm going to Christelle's dances. So Christelle Durand, she was also teaching during these weeks. And I'm going to start with the beginner dance. It's a high beginner one. It's 32 counts. It's been released in February. And it's a dance written by Christelle alone, and the name of the dance is Catch. And here is the music.

And that was Catch, a new dance written by Christelle Durand, and it's on the track by Kaylee Rose, a singer we all know in the country and line dancing. So I'm going to continue with the two other dances taught by Christelle. The first one is an improved dance, 32 counts, and it's been written by Christelle with Séverine Fillon, another French choreographer, and our one and only Guillaume Richard, who celebrated his birthday yesterday, his 40th birthday. And the name of the dance is called Dashboard Drummer. And the third one I'm going to play is an intermediate dance. It's 56 counts, also a dance written by Christelle with Guillaume Richard again, and it's called Careless Woman. So here are the musics for Dashboard Drummer first, and then Careless Woman.

And that was Careless Woman, and just before we had Dashboard Drummer. So two other dances taught by Christelle during these 2 country weeks. And I'm going to continue now with some dances taught by Kate Sala. And the 2 first I'm going to play are Mountain of a Man and For the Crown. So Mountain of a Man is a beginner dance, it's 64 counts. It's written by Kate alone. And the other one, For the Crown, it's an improver dance, also 64 counts. And for this one, it's a dance written by Kate with Christelle Durand, with Darren Bailey, and with Guillaume Richard. And they wrote it last year during another dancing week. It was in Roquebrune. So it was released in October, just after, actually. So here are the musics for these 2 dances, Mountain of a Man and For the Crown.

And that was For the Crown, and just before we had Mountain of a Man and For the Crown on a Trap by Cliff Moore, and I really really like his voice, and this track is really nice, and the dance as well, of course. So before continuing, I would like to go to the chat and to say hello to Sophie, who's listening to me again. So hi Sophie, thank you for joining us. I hope you're well, and I think I see you not this weekend but the next one for the French Masters. So I'm going to continue now with another dance written and taught by Kate Sala, and I think it's my favorite of what she taught during these weeks. It's called Devil's Call. Devil's Call. It's an intermediate dance, 32 counts. And the step sheet has been released in March, so it's really, really recent. And I think it was the favorite of many, many people during these weeks. So here is the music for Devil's Call. And it doesn't work, of course. I need to do it again. I'm sorry, guys. I love technology when it's working. Much better.

And that was Devil's Call, a new dance written and taught by Kate Sala. And now I'm going to continue with the last choreographer of the lineup, and not the least, it's Darren Bailey. I'm going to start with a beginner dance. It's called the Country Tightrope. It's 32 counts, and the step sheet is out since February, and it's been written by Darren alone. So here is the music for this beginner dance called Country Tightrope.

And that was Country Tightrope, A Beginner Dance by Darren Bailey. And I'm going to continue with two other dances he taught during these two first weeks. The first one he taught was not a dance written by himself. It's a dance written by Brandon Zahorski and Stacy Ruggiero. It's a beginner dance, 32 counts, and the name of this dance is Make Me Wanna. It's not a new dance, it's a dance which was released in January 2015, so 11 years ago. And I know Darren likes to teach it when he has time. So he taught this one, and then he taught a brand new dance he wrote. There is no step sheet yet, it's an intermediate dance, and the name of it is You Can't Catch Me. So here are the musics for Make Me Wanna, and then You Can't Catch Me.

0: together.
1: And that was Make Me Wanna First, so on a track by Thomas Rhett. And then you had You Can't Catch Me, a brand new dance written and taught by Darren Bailey during these two country weeks. So that's all for these country weeks. I think maybe I need to tell you more about what it is, because I'm doing like if everybody knew what it was, but actually no. So we have many dancing weeks in France. These ones are organized in Milliade, so it's the name of the company. It's a place where you have an all-inclusive holiday. It's a whole week. We have actually, I think we have 9 weeks in the year. We have 3 country weeks in Carcaran, so it's in the south near the sea. You can see the sea from the workshop hall. Then you have 4 weeks like we had in April, and it's in Bretagne, in Mur de Bretagne. So this year we had 2 country, one mixed and one modern. And then you have 2 other weeks, which are end of October, and it's in Roquebrune-sur-Argent, also in the south of France, but more in the inside of the country. You don't see the sea. It's not far, but you don't see the sea from this place. And for the country weeks we had, you have workshops all day long. It's from 9:30 to, I think, 4 p.m., so you have workshops, so all levels. You have a special absolute beginner class, which is with the DJ. So when I'm here, it's with me. You have parties every night. So for the country ones, you have one social with a DJ, so with me for these ones. And the day after, you have one live night with the band. So this year we had the Crazy Pugs, which are really, really good. And sometimes it's the Rusty Legs, another band, which is also really good. So that's for the night. And then you have many animations or things done by the Holiday Center, so by Milliade. So maybe you should try this. If you need information, don't hesitate to text me. I can tell you more. What I can tell you for next year for Mur de Bretagne, it's that we have two mixed weeks first, and then we have 2 country weeks, and I can tell you the lineups if you want to know who's coming. So for the 2 mixed weeks, we will have, it's the same lineup for both weeks. We will have Guillaume Richard with Kate Sala, with Debbie Rushton and Grégory Danvoy. So that's for the mixed weeks. And for the country weeks, we have the usual team, which is Guillaume Richard with Kate Sala. Then we have Darren Bailey, who's coming. And we also have Christelle Durand, our French choreographer. So that's for next year. So I think now you know more about this. And I'm going to continue with the 3rd week we had, and it was the mixed one. But just before, I would like to go back to the chat. I saw a message from Valérie, and she was here during 3 of the 4 weeks, and she says it's really good to listen to the music while she's packing, because she's packing for the next weekend we're going to spend together. And yeah, indeed, it's really nice to play these musics. It makes us think about the memories done during this month. So, as I said, I'm going to continue now with the mixed week. And for this one, the lineup was quite the same. We still had Cindy Berger, we still had Kate Sala, and we also had again Darren Bailey. So Christelle Durand had to leave, and she was replaced by Mike Liadouze, our French choreographer, which is getting more and more known by everybody. And he was actually here as a choreographer. He was also DJing with me, so we were DJing 1 night out of 2, once with me the day after with Mike and so on the whole week. And he was also sharing the coordination with me instead of Christelle. So he had many, many things to do. So I'm going to start again this part with Cindy Berger, and I'm going to play two of the dances she taught. She taught My Sweet Home, which is a phrased intermediate dance. It's 64 counts. She released this one in October last year, and it's written by her alone. And the second I'm going to play is also a phrased intermediate dance, which is 80 counts. And it's been released in January 2016, so it's 10 years old now. And it's called Speeding Cars. So here are the musics for My Sweet Home first, and then Speeding Cars.

And that was Speeding Cars, and just before we had My Sweet Home, so two teaches by Cindy Berger during the mixed week in Milliard. Before continuing, I go back to the chat and I say hello to Thierry, coucou Titi, j'espère que ça va, on se voit demain, ça nous fait des souvenirs, toutes ces musiques. So I'm going back now with the two dances taught by Kate Salah during this mixed week. I'm going to start with the High Beginner one. It's a 64 counts, released in November last year, and it's called Radio Baby. And the second one is an intermediate dance, 64 counts also, released in July last year, and it's called I Can't Lose. And both of these dances are written by Kate alone. So here are Radio Baby and I Can't Lose.

And that was I Can't Lose on a track by the Jonas Brothers, so always a good choice. And just before we had Radio Baby, A Beginner Dance. So that's all for the dances taught by Kate. I'm going to continue now with two other dances taught by Darren during this mixed week. So first, I'm going to play a brand new improver dance written by Darren alone. It's called Stampede. And then I will continue with a lovely waltz, which is High Improver. It's 48 counts. The step sheet has been released in April, so it's really, really new. And it's called Dust Off of Me. So here are the musics for Stampede and Dust Off of Me.

And that was The Stuff of Me, A Lovely Waltz by Darren Bailey. And just before we had Stampede, I really regret I didn't learn The Stuff of Me with Darren, but I need to learn it at home to dance it. The track is really, really good. I'm going to finish this part about the mixed week with two dances taught by Mike Liadouz. Our little Frenchie getting bigger and bigger. So the first dance I'm going to play is a dance he wrote with Grégory Danvoy, who is also getting bigger and bigger, I think. It's an improved dance, 32 counts, and the name of the dance is Know It All. It's on a Teddy Swims track. And the second I picked is called The Fool's Rush In. It's also an improved dance, released in March this year. And this one has been written by Mike on his own. So here are the tracks for Know It All and Fool's Rush In.

And that was Fools Rush In. And just before we had Know It All, so two new dances written by Mike Liadouze and taught by Mike during this mixed week. And I think that's all for this third week we had in April. Before I continue, I would like to go to the chat and say hello to Michael Lin, who's commenting. He's saying, good evening, hope you're all well, so looking forward to see my wifey in a few weeks. So yeah, you have to know, we were partners during the Crystal Boot Parade for the nominees, so since then we call each other wifey and husband. So yeah, I can't wait to see my husband too. I think it's in Festiline, so less than 3 weeks now, maybe 2 weeks. So I can't wait to. And I see Thierry's comment saying, thank you Nini, it's my nickname of course, great DJ. So thank you Titi, merci Titi pour tes commentaires, ça fait plaisir. So I'm continuing now with the last part of these 4 weeks, and it was the modern week. And for this one, it's the contrary as the mixed one. It almost completely changed. So we only kept Mike Liadouze in the lineup, and then we had three other choreographers coming. So Guillaume Richard was coming back. Then we had Jean-Pierre Madge, so GP Madge, and we also had Esmeralda van der Poel. So for this line week, I'm going to start with two dances taught by Mike. And I think it's going to be two big hits. The first one is getting bigger and bigger, and I think it can be a hit. It's already, actually. It's a dance written by Mike with Daniel Trepat. It's a phrased intermediate dance, 48 counts, and it's called Orbit. I really think this one will be big. And the other one is a phrased advance dance, like Mike likes to write. It's a 64 count dance, and it's called Chains, and this one has been written by Mike alone. And so for both of these dances, the step sheets are out, so you can learn them. And yeah, two really good tracks, one by Christopher for Orbit, and the other one is Nick Jonas for Chains. So here are the musics.

And that was Chains, a new dance written by Mike Liadus. And just before we had Orbit, a new dance too by Mike and Daniel Trepat. So I'm going to continue now with two dances taught by Esmeralda van der Poel during this modern week. And I'm going to start with a beginner one. It's 32 counts, the step sheet is not released yet, and it's called Ain't Nothing Like Me. And the second I'm going to play for Esmeralda is an improver one, which is 64 counts. It's called Wanted the Money, and for this one the step sheet is out. So here are the two musics for Esmeralda: Ain't Nothing Like Me and Wanted the Money.

And that was Ain't Nothing Like Me for the first one. And just after we had Wanted the Money, the two new dances written by Esmeralda and taught during this modern week in France. So I'm going to continue now with two dances taught by JP Madge during this week. It was his first time in Milead with us, so it was really nice to have him with us. And it was, I didn't say, it was the second time for Esmeralda, as she had already come, I think it was 3 years ago, for the Line Week 2, the Modern Week. So I was with the JP Madge, and I'm going to play two of his dances. The first one is called Move Like That. It's an improvised dance written by JP with Babsi Vuori. I don't know how we say Vuori. In French, I would say Rory. She's a lady really known in the competition side, and she's starting to write some dances which are really good, actually. So this one is called Move Like That. There is no step sheet yet. And the second I'm going to play for JP is a dance he wrote with Fred Whitehouse. It's an intermediate 132 counts. The step sheet is out, and it's called Flying Angels on a cover of this track by Robbie Williams. So here are Move Like That and Flying Angels.

and that was Flying Angels, and just before we had Move Like That, and I need to tell you something about this dance, Move Like That. As you can see in the comments, Valérie is saying apéro. If you know JP, you know the sentence the word he always says, it's apéro. It's a kind of gimmick. And during this dance, we have in our weeks, we have a kind of challenges. It's called challenges. So each choreographer has to present one of his dances as a kind of show with a group of dancers, putting some spices in the dance and changing formations and so on. And JP chose Move Like That. And I don't know if you heard, but there is a really quiet tag. So normally you don't do anything on this tag. You just have some steps, but you don't say anything. And for the challenge, JP said, oh, maybe we can shout apéro. So everybody was shouting apéro, and now all the dancers are shouting apéro on this tag, whereas it's not, I think it wasn't supposed to be on the step sheet. So we told JP to put it on the step sheet, so we will see what he's doing. But it's really, really funny. So that's why we said apéro for JP on Move Like That. So I'm going to continue now with the two dances taught by Guillaume Richard during this week. So first I'm going to play a dance called About to Go Down. It's an advanced one written by Guillaume with José Miguel Beloquevane. It's 64 counts and it's brand new. The step sheet is already out, so you can learn it, and I will learn it. And the second one is called If This Day. It's an intermediate dance written by Guillaume with Shane McKeever. And for this one, the step sheet is not out yet. I think it should come really, really soon. So here are the musics for these two nice dances by Guillaume, About to Go Down and If This Day.

And that was If This Day, and just before we had About To Go Down, Two Dances Taught by Guillaume Richard during this week. So it's almost finished already. Before I play the last song, I just wanted to thank you all for listening. I know some of you were with me during these weeks, and yeah, we are feeling quite sad it's finished, but we have new events now coming. And we had 2 hours to listen to these amazing dances we've heard during weeks. So it was nice. So thank you for listening. I see you somewhere really soon. Nice. So thank you for listening. I see you somewhere really soon, maybe this weekend. And to finish, I'm going

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Good morning, good morning, good morning. Welcome along to the Wake Up with Willie Show here on Line Dancer Radio. It is Monday, the 11th of May, 2026. I hope you're all safe and well. Thank you for tuning in. If you're listening on live, thank you so much. If you're listening on Mixcloud and catch up, whenever I do upload these shows, thank you for doing so as well. Appreciated. So if you can, join me in the chat on Facebook, Line Dancer Radio chat room. My post at the top, dated for today, Monday 11th of May. Come say hi, let me know where you are, what you're up to. What have you been up to? The whole time I was off last week, myself and Lisa, me were on holiday last week. So what did you get up to? How did you fill your time? Did you miss me? Yeah, so I am back, but it's short-lived, again, unfortunately. Literally just before I come on air, I got a message from my wife to say that I'm going to have to take her to work the rest of the week, and next week as well. The woman who takes my wife to work, gives her a lift, is from Poland originally. She's having to go back to Poland on Tuesday night. She's finalising a divorce and selling a house and stuff, so more information needed. But she's going back to Poland like tomorrow night, so my car's off the road just now to get fixed, so I'm having to drive Lisa's car, which means I have to take Lisa to work the next 2 weeks. So after today, I'm off for another 2 weeks. I know. Tell me about it. I know. I can see your faces right now. I know. Trust me. I feel the exact same way. So unfortunately, it's just short-lived. I'm here for one day, back off again. It's just the way it's been this year so far. It's always something, unfortunately. But someday soon, I'll be back into some sort of regular weekly shows. Trust me, it's coming, and I'm going to persevere until it happens. So today, because it's Monday, I've got a show full of new stuff for you, and I can say new stuff for you. New songs, new dances. So they've started here with a track by Urjo, I don't know how to pronounce that. It's called No War, No Cry. No War, No Cry. Improve a Live Dance from Colin Gies, Raymond Salamine, and Yvonne Verhagen. So there's a few Improve a Live Dances this morning. Most improvers, all those things. One beginner, two intermediate, one advanced, four improver is what I've got for you this morning. So a quick short show. Got things I need to get done this morning. I've got Jude today as well. Yeah, so busy. But I'm back to classes tonight after an off last week. So yeah, I might mention the holiday a couple of times as we go through this course of the show. We'll see what happens. Now, let's put another improver one. This one, new one from Rob Filer. He's just churning these out, dance after dance, song after song. And they've proven to be hugely popular every single time. So another one from DJ Tex. This is Improve a Live Dance from Rob. It's Red Dress Rebel.

There you go. Red Dress Rebel from Digitex. Danced by Rob Fowler. I'm just going to pop into chat, see who's there. So, Alexandra English, good morning to you. You're on first this morning. Say good morning, Will and everyone. Lovely morning in Renfrew. It's lovely here. I mean, I know you're all along the road, but it can be different weather. But yeah, it's lovely here. Some few clouds in the sky, but nothing major. Nice blue colour this morning. Said, hopefully I'll be able to listen. Got my grandson this morning. Well, hi to him as well. Joan Catlin, hi to you. Said, good morning, afternoon, evening all. Hope you're enjoying your peace and quiet with Lubinette Dance. Lester, good morning to you. Morning, well, everyone. Yes, it's great to hear your voice. Thank you very much. Hope you and Lisa May had a lovely time and you feel really rested. Actually, I do. That's maybe a bit of a problem. I feel nice and really rested and, like, do I need to go back to work? That kind of way. But yeah, I'm going to mention the holiday in just a wee minute. Sinead Williams, good morning to you. Say, good morning, William. Wake up with the family. Hope you've all had a lovely weekend. Hope you and Lisa May had a wonderful holiday celebrating your silver wedding anniversary. We did, thank you. It's a sunny morning, but chilly blue skies, cold northerly wind, and temperature in the 5 degrees at the moment. More of the same forecast later today. Temperature expected to reach around 10 degrees later on southwest Norway today. Hope you're all well and have a good start to your week. And you too, thank you very much for joining us. Also, hi to Fiona Edwards and Suzanne White. You've liked to post, I'm going to assume you're listening. Hopefully you are. And anyone else out there who's listening, but not involved in social media, not involved in the chat or anything like that, thank you very much for taking the time to do so. It is appreciated. Yeah, so I was off last week, myself and Lisa May. We were supposed to be in the Maldives that got cancelled. Well, the flights got cancelled because we were flying through Dubai. And Emirates cancelled the flights, unfortunately. So we got a last-minute deal to go to Rhodes in Greece. When I say last-minute deal, it's a nice wee five-star resort, all-inclusive, private pool. Actually, I booked, it was a junior suite with a private pool we booked. And we got there, when we got there, it was a 4.5-hour flight to get there. And then we got to Rhodes Airport, and people had been saying, oh, be ready for it, it takes forever to get through sort of customs in Greece and that now, it's terrible. And we thought, it'll be fine. No, really it was almost 2 hours standing in the queue to get through customs. At Rhodes. Bear in mind, we landed at 11 o'clock at night. So it was like, it was after 1 o'clock by the time we got to the hotel. It took a while, but yeah, it was all good. But anyway, we got there, 1 o'clock in the morning, checking in, and they said, we've given you upgrade to your room. I was like, well, thanks very much, I'll take that. Thank you very much. So instead of a wee junior suite with a pool, turns out we had a private villa with a pool. When I say a villa, it was still like a lower ground kind of apartment, lower ground flat. But thankfully, there was no one above us the whole time we were there. There was no one in the flat above us. So we didn't have anyone overlooking us or disturbing us. So we'd place ourselves. Big private pool. We didn't use it much, to be fair, though. It was freezing cold. And just during the day, when the sun was out in the afternoon, we just sat in the sun for a while. The weather wasn't the greatest when we arrived. It was kind of stormy, really windy for the first few days. It was beautiful Tuesday, Wednesday and Thursday. It was so, so nice. Then it got a bit dull again on Friday when we were leaving. But we had three amazing days weather-wise. I've never been one personally for sitting out in the sun and doing like nothing, but I tried my best and I've done it for 3 days. I mean, well, 3 afternoons. It wasn't the whole day. 3 afternoons. I think I've managed about 4 hours each day, which is a lot for me. That really is a lot. Lisa's reading her book. She can do that, no bother. I find it really hard to do nothing. So I was listening to music. Trying my best not to do work. I was getting messages, I was doing stuff, and I was trying my best not to do work. Which I'd done for the best part. I didn't do any work at all. Did little bits and pieces, but I didn't take my laptop, because I knew if I took my laptop, I would sit down and I would do work
and that would be me for a full day. So I done little bits and pieces here and there on my phone, but nothing much. But I tried my best to relax, and we did. That's what we did for a whole week. We didn't do any excursions. We didn't leave the resort. We went from our room to the main restaurant. Well, we dined in three different restaurants. That was it. We went to three different restaurants for food. We went to the same bar each night for the cocktails. It was so good, so good. And we had entertainment almost every night. The Sunday we didn't, but most of the nights we had entertainment on. So we sat there for an hour with the entertainment. And that's all we did the whole time. We did nothing else. And it's exactly what we needed, it's exactly what we wanted. And it's exactly what we did. It was so good just to do nothing for a week. It really was. And obviously we got to celebrate our silver wedding anniversary as well, which is nice. So thanks for all the comments and all the best wishes and everything else that came our way last Tuesday. It was very, very much appreciated. I think we had like over... Well, between both of us, to be fair, because we both put a post up, I think we had over 1,000 people. Or 1,000 comments, at least. Which is amazing. So thanks everyone who took the time of the day just to send love. Appreciated. Anyway, let's move on. Next dance I've got for you. This one is an intermediate level dance from Jean-Pierre Madge and Fred Whitehouse. I saw this being done at Springtime Shenanigans over in Ireland at Fred and Georgina's event last month. It's a track by Grace George. The dance by Fred and JP. Intimate little dance is called Flying Angels. I sit and wait.

You all know that song, obviously. But it's Grace George with the acoustic version of Robbie Williams' Angels for Flying Angels from Jean-Pierre Madge and Fred Whitehouse. Intimate little dance from two guys. Sorry, I'm stuck in my throat. I'm trying to have a breakfast at the same time. Good morning to a few more people in the chat. Give me a second. We'll just refresh it. Hi, Suzanne White said, morning, everyone. Sorry I'm late. I couldn't find the link in my Facebook page. We're here now, so thank you. Hope everyone is okay, and you too. Barb Murdoch, good morning to you. Anne Spears, good morning as well. Hope you've all had a good week last week and a good weekend as well. Can let me know what you got up to. Hopefully you've done something interesting, something nice. John says, some of the best holidays are when you have no real plans and just get to relax. That's exactly what we did. We had no plans whatsoever. We kept looking at doing excursions and going out for the day, and we went, actually, do you know what? Nah, let's not. Let's just stay here, do nothing. And I'm glad we did. I'm glad we did. It was just, I mean, to be fair, I was saying this the last time I was on air, we've never had a proper holiday together, ever. In 30 years we've been together, we've never had a proper holiday. This is new for us. This is brand new for us. This is all just sort of alien to us. So, when were we anywhere? I mean, usually I'm working. Let's face it, I'm working. But if I have the chance, I want to try and see something while I'm away. Because quite often, it's like you see the airport, see the hotel, you see the airport back home again. Like anytime I'm traveling, people say, "Oh, how was it?" I'm like, "Well, I saw the airport, and I saw the inside the hotel. That was about it." So, if I get the chance, I'll try and see somewhere of the local area. So that's when more than once we were sitting last week thinking, "Well, should we go out and just see into Rhodes Town or into sort of Lindos and see?" I thought, actually, no, let's not. We're enjoying what we're doing, which is nothing. Let's keep that going. Let's just enjoy that. So we did. I'm glad we did. It was just, yeah, it was nice and peaceful, relaxing. Exactly what we're both needing. You know why you get to the stage where you're pretty burnt out? Because you've been constant.

apologise for that, sorry. nose is bleeding there, sorry. So it was good, just did nothing, and we needed it. So, you know, back to, there's a phrase here, you hear quite often, back to old clays and porridge, old clays and porridge, back to the grindstone, well, back to work. Let's see, I did little snippets of bits and pieces of work last week, not so much work, but more sowing the seeds of a few things. Myself and Lisa, we had a chat about a few things, running ideas past each other. So there may be a few new things in the pipeline come up soon, possibly. But that's as far as I went in terms of work. I made sure we didn't do sort of proper work. But we did discuss a few things and trying to work out a plan of action going forward. It was sounding a bit morbid, to be honest. We did have a conversation about how long I can keep doing this, how long my knees and my ankles will hold out. I reckon I've got about 15 years left in me, maybe 20 at a push. So, we did actually have that kind of chat, so we'll need to see what comes next. It's not the kind of chat you want to have on a holiday, but we did have a wee bit of chat about that. Janet Williams, good morning to you. Apologies. Said good morning, everyone. Hope you're well. It's raining here in Anglesey this morning. It's actually quite nice here. Not working till 11 today, so I can listen. Yay! Well, what can I say about the weekend? We did it. 12 hours dancing non-stop, so we all danced till dawn. So Janet took part in the LDF Dance Till Dawn Challenge in Southport this weekend. Said very tired and body hurts all over. Everyone was absolutely amazing, especially our team. We have the wonderful Maggie Gallagher for our team leader. Go Green Team. But all in all, it was a fab weekend and raised a lot of money for the two fab charities, and we did it in memory of Steve Healy. He was looking down and keeping us all going. He'd have been so proud. He would have been. He absolutely would have been. Also, the whole team did us proud too, but see, even though my body was aching, I would do it all again. And why not? You should be rightly proud of yourself for doing the whole thing. With a few people from travelling from Scotland down to do it the weekend. I saw a few bits and pieces, a few videos and a few comments and posts about it. So, looked an amazing event. If we hadn't been on holiday, we would have been there. Because we were supposed to be in the Maldives, we weren't arriving home till Saturday evening. So it was impossible for us to be there. Then when we booked up to go to Rhodes, we got back home in the early hours of Saturday morning, and we did consider just driving down. The problem for me would then be trying to dance all night and then drive home on the Sunday, and I just thought it's just too much. But it looked amazing event. So thanks to yourself and everyone.

for it. And what we did is we sponsored those t-shirts. Basically, we just gave the t-shirts. Normally, assuming it's t-shirts and obviously the LDF, then, you know, basically buy the t-shirt from Lees Mooar, pay Lees Mooar for the t-shirts. But what we did, we just said, look, here's t-shirts, have them for free. So we sponsored the t-shirts. And our little way of giving something back, we said, whatever money you're going to pay for the t-shirts, just put it into the funds. Not really the ideal situation. We would have loved to have been there, but we just couldn't make it work. So again, but well done to everyone who did get there, everyone who did dance for the whole 12 hours. You're just mental. And I know Helen O'Malley has been saying next year is big anniversary for the LDF, so they're going to do something big. So we'll keep an eye out for the announcements. Hopefully something exciting. Right, next new dance I'm going to give you this one. Improved Little Dance from Gary Lafferty and Carol Harry Winston got together this one. Tracked by Midland called Drinking Dark Whiskey. The dance from Gary and Carol is called Black Label.

So improve a level from Carl and from Gary. That's Black Label, drinking dark whiskey from Midland. Haven't heard something from Midland for a while now. I do like them. So I'm trying to see things at once, you can probably tell. Well, it was silence. Linda Lee, good morning to you. Said, oh gosh, late. Hi everyone. I didn't realize you were on here. Hope you're holding.

Yeah, that's the thing. No one does. Because I'm only on air ever so often, people don't realise. I said this before. It's gone from being, oh, well, he's not on air today, to being more like, yeah, he's not on air. It's not surprising I'm on air. I'm not on air. So it's only sporadically when I'm on air. And just to prove it, because you missed it at the start of the show, obviously I was off all last week. I'd only been here for a week, and I was off the week before that. I'm on air today. Supposed to be on air, from here on in for the foreseeable future. But I got a message this morning to say that my wife's work colleague, who gives her love to work, will not be here for the next 2 weeks. She's going to Poland tomorrow. She's finalising the divorce and selling the house and stuff. So yeah, she's going to be here for 2 weeks. So as of this morning, I won't be back on air for another 2 weeks. My car's off the road just now. So we only have one car. Sounds like such a first world problem, but we only have one car on the road just now. So I'm going to have to at least meet to work and back. So yeah. I'm on air today and that's me for another 2 weeks. I can't help it, I'm sorry. Can't help it. But it's just one thing after another. Unfortunately. So, like I keep saying, I will be on air when I can be. But unfortunately, everyone's against me at the moment. So, I've got things take precedence and I've got to prioritise everything. So, unfortunately, I will not be on air again for another 2 weeks. How are you going to cope? Well, I think just by now you already know how to cope because I'm very late on air. So you probably will cope no problem. It's just more of a surprise than I'm actually on here. But hopefully, once these 2 weeks are over, then I'll be back to normal for a little bit. I mean, that'll be what. Actually, I'm having a look at the diary just now. So that means I'll be back on here sort of Monday the 25th. Yeah, I'll be fine. I've got a whole week there. Then most of the following week, because then I go to Germany for the weekend. Then I've got a full week and a half before we go to Eurodance. Then after Eurodance, I've got the cruise. So yeah. There's a wee bit there. There's a wee bit there. At least a couple of full weeks coming up soon. I'm doing my best. I'm doing my best. So hope, see you've liked the post. Anglaise Hunland as well. See you liked my post this morning. Hopefully you're listening. Hopefully you're well. So please let me know what you've done over the weekend. What did you get up to? Where did you go? What did you do? Were you dancing? Janet's already said she was in Southport at the Dance Till Dawn Challenge. Anyone else listening was there? If not, let me know what you did get up to. I want to know. I want to know. So we got home early. It was a Saturday morning. By the time we got home, well, we had to go to the supermarket, get some bread and milk on the way home. I think we got to bed about 3:30 on Saturday morning. Had a nice sleep. It was nearly lunchtime before we got up. Didn't do much Saturday at all. Didn't do much at all. We had some of the kids round for dinner on Saturday night. Then just sat about. Watched some TV. Yesterday, both of us made a start on getting some work done in preparation for sort of today onwards. We're trying to get things done. But yeah, a kind of chill day though. Still, not too much exertion, but still doing work. Then today, yeah, it's going to hit hard today. Gonna hit hard. I've got my show this morning. Then I need to go for a quick shower. I need to kind of vacuum, hoover the place, get organised, get my bags and stuff organised for classes for tonight before Jude comes. He should be here about 11:30. And then I've got him through till, well, after going pick. I need to go and pick Lisa up from work tonight. So I'll take Jude with me. Get back here just about 5:30.
I'll drop and release me and Jude back off, and then I'll be just, I won't even come home, I'll just drop them off here and then turn the car around and go to class. So it's going to be a busy day. Back into it, straight back into it, I know. Ah, it is what it is. I need to make money, so simple as that. So let me know how your weekend was. Mine was really chilled, continuing after a nice chilled holiday, a nice chilled weekend. This is exactly what we needed. So yeah, let me know what you'd got up to. Let me know what you got up to. I'm going to play one more sort of chilled song, and then the next few to finish will be a bit more happy or not beat. This new one from Gary Riley. New intermediate level dance called Keep Looking Up. This is a beautiful song from Chevelle Shepherd called The Letter. I actually started writing the dance to this 4 years ago. Which I think it was the first time Fred and Georgina had their Springteen Shenanigans event in Ireland. So I think 2022. And I was there with Debbie Rushton and Yanni Anderson. And we started writing to this song. We got like kind of half a dance done. At the time, we had to go away and look at it, and this, because three of us have a different sort of the way of working, and we could hear different things in the music, and it was a bit kind of mishmash of what we had. So it didn't, you know, we wanted to tidy up first before we continued on and finishing the dance. We're never going to do it. Just never going to do it. So it was all a matter of time before someone else picked up. I'm surprised it took so long, but now Gary's found the song and written to it. It's just nice. Should I tell? No, I'm not going to tell you the story behind the song. You might be able to pick up on the likes, but yeah, it's a sad, almost nice song. It's nice. This is Chevelle Shepherd with The Letter. This is Gary's Dance. Keep Looking Up.

nice, and it's nice. Chevelle Shepherd with the letter. Keep Looking Up. It's Into Me, The Love Dance from Gary Riley. New Walks from Gary. Told you it was a nice song, didn't I? Told you it was nice. So myself and Yanni and Debbie started writing to that. So it's about 4 years ago now. Just didn't get anywhere near finishing it. So it's all good. It's all good. So it is a nice song. Must be nice if we were going to use it. That girl, Chevelle Shepherd, I don't know what age she was when she sung that song, but she won The Voice over in America. I think it was 2018. And she's only 16 at the time. So she probably recorded that not long after. So she was pretty young at the time. Good morning, Mum. Mum's up. Saying good morning, everyone. Suzanne White is saying, your sitting room was such a lovely surprise when you returned home. Yeah. So we... obviously, we were away for our anniversary, so we got a few messages from the kids and stuff. We arrived home. There's a big balloon column in the corner, and there's balloons all stuck to the ceiling, which are still there. Can I point out? They're still there because they're actually stuck to the ceiling. I don't know if it's man brain or something. I just assumed it was helium, so they're all... they'd all risen to the ceiling? No, they're actually all stuck to the ceiling. With glue dots, they're actually, you know, shouldn't take a bit of effort to get them down, so they're still hanging there, they're still there. I'll keep them up today because Jude's here, but I'll take them down tonight. Oh, just, it's the thought of having to get the ladders out and got them, yeah, just... yeah, but it was a nice surprise to come back to. Obviously, and there was sort of presents and chocolates and flowers and stuff sitting out as well for us, from the kids. It was nice. Nice to come back to. Nice to be surprised to come back to. That was good. Linda said, I spent some time repainting a few garden fences that weekend. I have a lot of fence panels to do this year. So satisfying to see the transformation after slapping the creosote around. The creosote? I can't remember how that's pronounced, is it? Creosote. I don't know. I can never remember. Yeah, but it's one of those ones. It's eventually worth it. I have to tackle our garden. It's unbelievable the length of the grass and the weeds that's in my garden right now. They're just sprouted out of pretty much nowhere over the last sort of month or so. And I've only had like 4 days at home last month or something. So it's unbelievable the length of this stuff. So I'm going to have to tackle it at some point. It's not going to happen today or tomorrow. Maybe Wednesday I'll be able to do some, make a start on it. Maybe. I've got a social Friday afternoon and Sunday afternoon, so maybe Saturday I can do some work. I don't know. It's hard. It's hard to find time. Hard to find time. But yeah, it is worth it. I mean, it's, I think it's the thought of it to start with. Think I've got all that to do, then. But it's eventually worth it when you can look back at it and say, "Yeah, I done that. That was a job well done." Yeah, it's worth it at the end. So well done. Well done. Next one I'm gonna give you. Let's do. I'm going to do Improve a Level Dance from Heather. New one from Heather Barton called Angel Above Me. I'm hoping this is the right version of the song. There's a few different versions of this song flying about. I'm pretty sure it is, but you know, some of you will have heard this elsewhere. Please tell me if it is. Tracked by Stick Figure and the WBL, the Weeble, called Angel Above Me. Like I said, there's a few different versions of the song. I think Matt Lewis had written to the same version of the song as well. He's decided not to release his. Last I heard, they might have changed his mind, but I think last I heard they said, oh, do you know what, I'll no bother. So wait and see. This one from Heather Noon, Prove a Love Dance, got Angel Bobby.

So Angel Above Me from Heather Barton, new improved Willow Dance. I'm squeezing one more. I've got two lined up. I've got time for one more. Things to do, people to see, you know what it's like having a busy life. So again, apologies again after today. I'm now going to be off again for 2 weeks. Last minute change of plans as always. So I'm taking Lisa into work for the next 2 weeks. So I won't be on air until Monday 25th. So, I know I'm just back. Has to be done though, nothing I can do about it. I could stay here and do my show, likely for me to take the car, but it means I'm then going to be off work for 2 weeks. So that's the option, that's the flip side of it, so yeah. So, yeah, priorities had to be done. Janet said, Heather taught Angel Above Me at the weekend in the morning workshop, I quite liked it. There you go then, see? Recommendation indeed from Janet. John said, I've had a very quiet weekend, not much happened at all. Yeah, same here. Lindsay, Creosote is a safe modern version of Creosote. Seems to do the trick. There you go. Again, another recommendation from Linda. So yeah, so we've got one more to finish us off. Unfortunately, that'll be us. She said, I was dancing Heather's new dance on the ferry last Thursday, my way back from errands and visit south of the fjord. I usually take her online class when I can. Yeah, so Thursday night for that. So, this is it for me for another 2 weeks. I know, do you know what? Don't what? If it makes you feel any better. It's last minute. I only just found it this morning as well. So, I'm relaying this message to you in real time. That's information from me to you. It's information I've just received as well. Yeah, so unfortunately, short and sweet and short-lived as always. But I am here today. If you come to my classes, I'm on again as of today. There'll be a post going up. I think I scheduled a post for about 10 o'clock. So there's no Treble R class. Mum, you know this as well. There's no Treble R class tonight, but all the other classes this week are on. I sent an email out last night about Dumfries. You'll have that as well. There's a few more bits and pieces of information coming this week as well. Social Friday in Paisley in the afternoon. Next Sunday I've got a beginner social as well. So let your peeps know. So yeah, this is me for the foreseeable future anyway. Apologies again for being off, but can't be helped, unfortunately, can't be helped. So thanks for your time. I will speak to you again when I can, so have a nice life. Until then, I'm going to finish with a new advanced level dance from Guillaume Richard and Jose Miguel Blocavani. They've got together to write another song from Ole Larceny. We've enjoyed using their songs in the past. This is called Legend Rise. So the song's called Legend Rise. The dance is called Legends, plural, Rise. Legends Rise. This is Ole Larceny. This is from Guillaume Richard and Jose Miguel Blocavani, phrased advanced level dance. And to finish off today, thanks so much for your time and effort and your company this morning, everyone. Apologies that I'm off again. Please stay safe, stay healthy, be kind, look after yourselves, and I'll hopefully speak to you all soon. Take care, love to you all, bye for now.

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The

Well, good morning, good afternoon, good evening, everybody, and welcome to the Keep Dancing Show with me. We are live this week, yes. I've had a couple of weeks where it's been a bit on and off with different kind of appointments and stuff that I needed to go to. So, unfortunately, the radio takes second place to getting on with what the doctors want and, of course, my health. So, yes. But we're back, yes, we're all okay. No stresses, no worries about anything in particular. It just is what it is. So my apologies for those that have tuned in waiting for me and it's not happened. Good excuses and good reasons why. So anyway. But we started the show there with a bit of Hazizam there, and nice upbeat because I really quite like the track and the dance as well. I'm going to do Heave Away next because that was the first dance that Michael and I we adapted into being able to do in a wheelchair. So it brings back some wonderful memories. So here we go with this one with a bit of Heave Away. Sometimes.

Oh, there we go, with a bit of Heave Away there, and yes, it does bring back memories. Although it is a different track to what we adapted to, but it's still nice anyway. I enjoy it, so yes, anyway. Facebook has been, the post has been...

put out there. So if you want to come and say hello, then please do. We are there. So, yes. Anyway, let's carry on. Next one up comes from Maggie, who I'm lucky enough to have as my sponsor for the show. So, anyway, here we go with this one. It's called Kumbaya.

Oh, there we go, with a bit of Kumbaya there from Maggie. And just a quick shout out to Jean. Jean Robinson, happy birthday, my lovely. I hope you're having a wonderful, wonderful day. And to Jo, she's in the house as well. So good afternoon to you both, and sending both of you lots of love. Next one up for you, let's go with this one. It comes from Guillaume, and it's his birthday too. So Jean, you share your birthday with Guillaume, and two lovely people. What a wonderful person to share your birthday with. He's I want to pick him up, put him in my pocket and look after him, even though I need more looking after than he does. But anyway, this one is called We Pray.

Well, there we go. So that was We Pray. Next one up for you, let's have a look at this one. And this one is called Made for Dancing from Mr. Niels Poulsen and Guillaume. Yes, another great dance as well, coming from Niels and Guillaume. And of course, there is Darren Bailey as well. So, yes, a trio of lovely people. So, yes, there is another one out there that comes from Michelle. I think Michelle Risley did one as well to this dance. So anyway, this one is from, I'm putting it on for Niels and Guillaume and Darren. So here we go with this one.

Oh, there we go. With a bit of body language there. And next one up comes from Helen. And this is still doing so, so well for her. And I'm so, so pleased. So this is a bit of Bigger Houses and Dan and Shay, who I'm very partial to all of their tracks. So anyway, here we go with this one.

Oh, there we go, with bigger houses. Absolutely love this one. So, yes, I know that I don't do the dance, but I do like to sit and I do like going to the events and socialising with people and doing the bits that I can do. Yes, just singing along to the tracks and stuff as well. So, yes. Anyway, you'll have to excuse my phone. I need to keep it on because I am expecting a call. So, if it does go off and I just keep playing your tracks, you know I'm on a call, but it is important. So anyway, let's go to this one. It's called The Last One to Know. So here we go on this.

Oh, there we go, with a bit of Reba McEntire. I do love that lady's voice. I really, really do. So, anyway, let's go with this one. Next one is Take Me to the Beach. I'd love to go to the beach. I really would.

Oh, there we go, with a bit of Take Me to the Beach. Next one up for you comes from Roy and Fiona Adesabruto. This one is Loco in Acapulco, a beginner level dance, which is unusual. We don't often get many beginner level dances from Roy and Fiona. So this one's from last year, 2025. So here we go with this one.

Oh, there we go. So, Loco in Acapulco from Roy and Fiona. Next one up for you, we've got a bit of Heel Toe Rodeo. Still filling the floors. Brilliant dance. So, yes, here we go with this one.

0: or cowboy out.
1: Oh, there we go. With a bit of heel toe rodeo there. Next one up for you is, let's go with this one. It's called Let It Be Me. So this is absolute beginner level dance from Helena Norman. So here we go with this one.

Oh, there we go. So that was two together there. So, so that was a bit of everybody dance. And if you did your flash mob, it's brilliant to see so many on Facebook and so big as well. Such big groups of people doing the flash dance, which was amazing, from all over, really. But I think the biggest one I saw was up in Newcastle with Victoria. So, but I'm sure there's, well, no, they all look huge. So, so hopefully we the flash mob has caused some interest in getting people to join us as well. So I'm going to go with the next one. And this one comes from Maggie, Gary, and Fred and Shane. It's the second part of, or should we say part two of their collaborations together, all four of them. It's called Doucette Duran, and it's got brilliant arms and stuff in it, so we could change it into a chair dance. I'm looking at seeing if I can do it as a wheelchair, but anyway, here we go with this one.

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I played them the wrong way around. But, yeah, so that's Doucette Duran. That's their latest one out. This is their previous one. It's called Hush Hush.

0: Well, there we go with Boom Boom Chicky Chicky Hush Hush. Next one up for you comes from Colin, and this one is Vegas Vibe.
1: Mr. Worldwide.

Oh, there we go with a bit of the Vegas Vibe. I'm going to end the show today on Giddy Up, Get Down from Simon and Maddie. Thanks for joining me. As always, catch me again on Thursday. I hope you have a great week and much love. Take care. Bye for now.

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all but 22, I think at the time. I'd been out on the road, lonely at night, and it'd been a while, so it was on my mind. Well, I saw him walk in with his cowboy hat, and I thought to myself, I could use some of that. His boots like glass on a sawdust floor.

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And boy, let me tell you, she was the prettiest thing I'd ever seen in a pair of boots. Well, she walked right up to me, handed me a beer. 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

Cantina and Cabo Wabo. I poured a shot of mezcal in a glass. Started talking to the worm at the bottom of the bottle. We cried and we laughed. About then I started losing all feeling. 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One tequila, two tequila, three tequila floor. Well, it got a little wild at the bachelorette party. Little Katie Shepherd weighed a buck 05. She went from quiet and shy to want to fight everybody. White dress,

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Little green man stumbled into a bar, tried to blend in with all the other fellers.

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Yeah, turn me up, I mean these bitch with teddy swim. Booty stout, look how I sit up in them skims. All I wear is crop tops, you can tell I'm in the gym. Yeah, shot a trim, made them cut.

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yeah. 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

This time I'm going to ask you to do us a little favour. If you have a mobile phone down there, we'd love you to get it out of your pockets and turn the lights on. We want to see all those mobiles with the lights lighting up the marquee in Cork tonight. Come on.

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0: Hi there, dancers. It's Betty here. I'm wondering, have you voted this month? 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

A very good afternoon, good morning, good evening, listeners. How are we all? I hope I find you all safe and well, tuned in around the world, whether you're listening live, silently on Mixcloud or catch up. Welcome to this week's The All Request Show with me, Adrian Checkley, here with you for the next 2 hours, working my way through and playing your wonderful requests. Thank you for keeping those coming. I have posted in the Line Dancer Radio chat room, so if you're listening live, you have access and it's safe to do so. Please do feel free to pop in and say hi. Thank you to those that have joined already. I'll be with you in a very short while. Our opening song as ever, Charlie Daw. That's Pilot of the Airwaves from 1979 in your phrased intermediate level dance from Surrey Auckland from March 2023. A big thank you to our team of DJs that continue to bring you their shows, and our lovely Debbie for posting your weekly schedule, letting you know what's on and when. Always subject to change. Lots of changes coming your way here on Line Dancer Radio. More about that a little later during the show. I shall kick things off this week with a track from Starship, a UK number one single from 1987 called Nothing's Gonna Stop Us Now. Couple of dance options, one from Gordon Timms, the other from Peter Davenport. Welcome to the show.

And there's Starship with their UK number one single from 1987, and Nothing's Gonna Stop Us Now. I believe that appeared in the film Mannequin. Dance Options from Gordon Timms and also Peter Davenport, just to mention a few. Your scripts, teacher reviews, votes, and much more at linedancerweb.com. Let's take one from Noel's list. You're in the house. Thank you. I shall be saying my hellos very shortly. Let's go with this. A UK number one single from 1969 by the Archers, Sugar Sugar. Couple of dance options here. One from Doug Miranda, the other from Alison Johnston.

You're very welcome, Noel. You said thank you for playing my request, Fab Songs, The Archies there, and Sugar Sugar. And your dance options, of course, from Alison Johnston and Doug Miranda. That track was a UK number one single in 1969. Auntie Julius also said Fab request. Heading into our chat room, Phoenix Adamson's first in. A very good morning to you, Phoenix. Hope you and John are well. You're tuned in from New Zealand. Posting, good evening, Mr. Checkley. I'm tuned in at 7 a.m. Friday morning before heading to class at the Karaka Pines Retirement Village between 10 and 11. Waving hi with your avatar. Thank you, Auntie Julie's here. She says, good evening, everyone. Hope all is well. I'm looking forward to hearing your great requests. Fellow DJ Jenny Bradshaw's also tuned in. She'll be live in just under 2 hours' time for Jenny's Jukebox. Stay tuned. And Suzanne Dingwall, good morning to you. You're listening in from Adelaide in Australia. How are you, Aaron, Minty and Flossie? Saying good evening, AJ and Folio listeners. I'm tuned in. It's just gone 4:30 in the morning whilst in bed with my sleeping pooches. Love to you all. And you've also posted a brilliant picture of one of your creations. You said, I made this couple the other night. I think they are rather cute. They really are. A wedding card there that you've been making. Noel, how are you and Jeff? Welcome. Nice to have you with us. And you said, good evening, Agent and Steve. Hope you're both keeping well. It's Noel here for the show this evening. Sorry about the message earlier. He says, Kenji was having a Sheba drama session. No worries at all. You're here now saying, good evening, fellow requesters. Are we ready for a trip down Merrily Lane with Adrian and our requested songs? Leslie and Marilyn Morgan, how are you both? Thank you for tuning in. You said, evening, Adrian and friends. We're back again. Where are the weeks going? Oh, don't. Honestly, first week in May, almost going into our second. And Bex Peel, how are you and Mum? Hope you're well. You said, good evening, Adrian and fellow listeners. Hope everyone is doing well. I'm excited for a fab show as always. I can't wait to hear the requests tonight. It's going to be epic. There we are. Bex waving hi with her avatar. Suzanne Dingwall confirming that the track from Starship did appear in the Mannequin film. Noel with a gift, a couple of them actually. Let me read them out to you. Music gives a soul to the universe, wings to the mind, a flight to the imagination, and life to everything. And the second one says, sometimes it's not the song that makes you emotional, it's the people and things that come to mind when you hear it. Very, very true indeed. These tracks honestly are brilliant. Take us back in time, and like you say, they really do invoke lots of memories at the time and those that we associate them with. Who else have I got in the chat room? Russ Mullins, if you acknowledge the post. If you're currently tuned in, a very good morning to you and Leanne. Hope you're well listening in from down under. Jean Robinson, if you're there, a very good evening to you as well. Hope you and your grandchildren are well and you had a wonderful birthday just a few days ago. Well, next up for you is Jennifer Coates and one from her list. Thanks for listening back on Mixcloud, Jennifer. Our lovely listener there from Spain. Your request is Hang Tight. This is choreographed by Maggie Stevenson. Your track comes from Lainey Wilson and Hang Tight Honey. Or we also have Straight Up Sideways from Tina Argyle.

0: And that's your penultimate request there, Jennifer. Hang Tight, choreographed by Maggie Stevens, or Straight Up Sideways from Tina Argyle and Lainey Wilson with that brilliant country tune, Hang Tight, Honey. Brilliant.
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0: 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Bex, one from your list, SGS. This is Slowly, Gently, Softly, choreographed by Gary O'Reilly. And our artists are Louis Fonzie, Daddy Yankee, featuring Justin Bieber and Despacito.

0: Despacito.
1: And that's for you, Bex. SGS, of course, slowly, gently, softly, choreographed by Gary O'Reilly. How wonderful to hear that again at Field Floors, didn't it? You said, thanks, Adrian, for playing my request. I loved relearning this at the Crystal Boot Awards from Gary O'Reilly. Love this dance and the music. Sylvia Spark, welcome to the show. If you're currently tuned in, Jean Robinson's also posted in our chat room. She's still enjoying her birthday celebration. Saying good evening to us all, hoping we're well. Looking forward to the requests. What is your tipple this evening? Tom Sanju, welcome to the show. You've posted in our chat room. Hi, everyone. Hope everyone is doing well. Listening in for a wee bit while I'm trying to do some work. Why, thank you. Really, really lovely. Nice surprise to have you here. Manuel Gustafsson, if you're tuned in from Sweden, welcome to the show. Also, Annika Dolson. I know lots of you probably have me on in the background. So welcome along. If there's anything you'd like to hear, then please do pop it in the chat room or private message me, and I'll do my utmost to include that during the show. Auntie Julie, one from your list, so many to choose from. I'm going to go with this fantastic tune, I think, from George Michael, sadly missed. Father figure, couple of dance options. I have one noted from Nikki Tan, the other from Jackie Miranda.

0: you, Auntie Julie, George Michael, Father Figure, Dance Options, Father Figure from Nicky Tan, Father Figure from Jackie Miranda, that featured on George's album Faith from 1987. Certainly brings back memories for me. I used to do a paper round and have that album playing each morning. I knew every single track. One of my favourites is Kissing a Fool from that, actually. Auntie Julie says in our chat room, thank you, Adrian, I love it. And you've also private messaged me saying, I've not heard this for such a long time and it's such a shame George has gone, but beautiful voice and a lovely picture of George Michael shared in our chat room from Noel. Thank you. Sarah Yorkland, how are you doing? A very good evening. You're tuned in from Finland saying hi, Adrian and listeners, waving hi, sending lots of love. Some impediments tonight, but I'm here now. Hope everyone is well. What a great gift there. Wait for me. Gene Robertson says it's vodka and 7-Up. No strawberries tonight. And Luke Adlin there. Do check out Avatar. She's just coming to by the look of it. And she is just still in bed, I think. But she's making her way to the kitchen to put a coffee on.
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0: Sylvia Spark, one from your list. It's Mark Cohen with Walking in Memphis. This is from 1991.

for you, Sylvia Spark. Mark Cohen there, Walking in Memphis from 1991. What a great tune. Tom, thank you for your live request in our chat room. You said, I would love to hear Angel Above Me, Run, Run, Run. I've really fallen in love with that song. If possible, it's coming up for you right now.

Angel Above Me. Run, run, run. That was for you, Tom, DWBL there. And there is a forthcoming dance from Heather Barton. I did see that she's posted that she will be writing to that track. That was for you, Tom. You thanked me in our chat room. You're most welcome. And Bex has said, fab request. We do have an update also from Lou in our chat room. She was telling us about the temperature. I think it's 1 degree Celsius there, but no coffee yet. It's nil. So we'll just let Lou come to whilst we listen to one of her requests on her list, which was a UK number one single in 1966. I love this tune. It's the Walker Brothers and The Sun Ain't Gonna Shine Anymore. Who remembers this? Sing along.

And there's the Walker Brothers, The Sun Ain't Gonna Shine Anymore. It's been a while since I've heard that, a UK number one single from 1966, one from your list, Lou. Auntie Julie's message saying, love this one indeed. Well, next up is a request for Manuela Gustaf song. This is the penultimate one. Fiona, we have choreographed by Michael Barr, or Fiona, choreographed by Kate Sala and Roy Verdonk. And here is Melanie Fiona with the song, Give It To Me Right Now. Why not?

0: And there's Melanie Fiona with that brilliant tune, Give It To Me Right Now. That request for you, Manuela Gustafsson. A couple of dance options, intermediate level from May 2009 from Michael Barr. But also there was Fiona from Kate Sala and Roy Verdonk, their intermediate level from September 2009. So Wilkins posted, Fiona, this was one of my favourites back in the day. I should have a recap. A brilliant choreography. Lou Catlin there with a gif. Good morning, with a cuppa in hand. Things are looking positive, Lou. You've also... your request has been liked by Auntie Julie in our chat room. She has posted, great request, Lou. Love it. And Noel says, great request, Lou. Of course, the Walker Brothers, we heard just a few tracks ago there. Their UK number one single from 1966.
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0: Well, last week I played a couple of songs from an artist, Sammy Davis Jr., and I thought I would play another this week. One of my favourite all-time male singers, and I know that he holds special memories for Leslie and Marilyn as well, Mr. Bojangles. This is an absolute masterpiece.

Sammy Davis Jr., Mr. Bojangles. I have that track noted from 1972. Marilyn Morgan's posted, what a track. Such talent from a different era. You can't beat the Rat Pack. Some lovely images of the late Sammy Davis Jr. posted in our chat room from Noel. Well, thank you. Jenny's just private messaged me. She says, a class track. I recently, just a few days ago, watched a documentary on Sammy Davis Jr. and some of his interviews and performances. It was absolutely wonderful. Russ Mullins, one from your list. And Remember Your Mind. This is choreographed by Don McRitchie. Intermediate level from May 2003. And it's Pat Boone with the track Remember Your Mind.